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1: I'm losing battles with a voice that I can fight. 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But you're the light that's shining through silver and gold. 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
1: 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Right here.

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3: 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Алео Бани Сибири. 258-2080.
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5: Hate to give the satisfaction asking how you're doing now. How's the castle built of people you pretend to care about? Just what you wanted. 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I see the parties and diamonds. 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I loved you truly.

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1: I'm losing battles with a voice that I can fight. 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
1: I'm losing battles with a voice that I can fight. 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But you're the light that's shining through silver and gold. And I know I'll always be alright.

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I'm your host, Avi Sick. I want to start off by wishing everybody a happy holidays, whatever it is you celebrate. Hanukkah, Christmas, Kwanzaa, New Year's Eve, Winter Solstice, Body Day. Let's keep it going. Let's keep the good energy into the new year. I've got some bangers for you today. 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

0: gentlemen, this is your captain speaking. 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We are currently flying at 33,000 feet with an airspeed of 400 miles per hour. The weather looks good, and with the tailwind behind us, we are expecting to land in approximately 30 minutes. We hope you're enjoying our special selection by
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